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Am I coming or going? I can barely decide. I just drank and fit the vodka. Dare me to drive?